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I had them all consider me a litter's man. 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

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Satan struck Palestine with yet another mortar. Lies from the reporters. Ass shots and stripper poles for the eyes of my daughter. 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

0: 06, I was in a Hummer off bass paper. 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
1: Motherfucking politicians, nigga. 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
0: How was that?
1: Everybody came to come get served. That bass.
0: Microphone.
1: Fuck, that's that shit that burnt Richard up, nigga.

0: 38 in the Coliseum. 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They called me in. We wasn't the kids you could scare straight. The Baron, the Bareface, the Prince of Porcelain Place, the state threatening to take my date. I don't give a fuck. I'm home here. The four building you wasn't getting on the phone
1: in. Landon and all that type of shit.
0: She had to call
1: it. Yeah, Steve. Yeah. Nigga, Knots Dallas, Knots Landon, nigga, one life to live, nigga, yeah. Every old lady had your ass sit there and be quiet, yeah. Yeah, wild nigga had to sit next to the old lady watching stories and all that. Yeah, that's what was going on.
2: While she pinching your thighs.
1: Uh-huh.
2: Sit your ass down.
1: ADHD nigga had to watch Kojak, man. For real, baby.
3: Word up. 80 arms, you're yelling and all that. Yeah. Yeah.

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0: facelift.
1: Trouble smells, hell sells. I'm just trying to make it to the fame like hell.
2: Young man, watch the acrobats. Notice how they walk the tightrope.

Reuters is reporting on the situation in Detroit today. It turns out the authorities recently cut off the water to Detroit residents. And because of some international pressure, they actually turned it back on for a brief amount of time. I think it was about 30 days that they turned the water back on. And, you know, the international news stories kind of quieted down for a little bit. Well, now they just turned it off again. 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
1: Chicago's South Side. 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Last year, there were more murders here than in any other city in the United States.

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1: 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Ballin' in the city, St. Burrow, you seen the Nets play. The Puerto Rico and Gomerillo, they know your boy is frio. 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
0: All white mink, but the Bentley black. 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

0: 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And every man ain't bad, baby.
1: I don't even trust the word man.
0: Not even Aquaman? That nigga talk to fish. Blank man?
1: Are you kidding me? They're not even real.
0: What? But, okay, but you are. You are a real person. You are a woman.
1: Wow. Seriously? You know what? You play too much.
0: What?
1: I'm out of here.
0: What? Okay, look, baby. Look, baby. Seriously, I'm kidding, love. Seriously, it just have a go sometimes. You'll get past this, and I promise you, everything will get better. And I promise you'll have a brighter day in the sun.
1: Yeah, okay, what are you, the weatherman?
2: What? Did you close the door on me? I'm your goddamn
1: you know
2: father.
1: What? Fuck this shit. And he picked the right time to the summer. You know what? You think you're gonna be out here?

0: Well, it's because they wanted to hide their identity. See, they knew what they were doing was wrong, but they wanted to be shielded and protected from the consequences of their criminal activity. That same energy is the reason why some of you create blank, fake profiles to spew racist rhetoric online. You know what you're doing is wrong. You just don't want anybody to know it's you, and you want to be protected from the consequences of your actions.
1: Let's make a

0: the owners. Sip Coronas, coronation rites, speech for patience. Lost nations, ages sleeping, John's finally awakened. Undertaken from the 60s movement, classical music. Fred Hampton shooters, black pumas, trek across Zuma. Ill kid recruiting, nanny on the galaxy crazy. Maybe starving in Haiti, maybe it parallels the hunger that made me. A contribution to the culture to save me. Distribution similar to crack sales, crack tales from the 80s. Fossy ladies hopping out of Mercedes. Dogs, mangy, angry youth, ask how could you blame me? Situation shame me, politics could never contain me. Cruise with my Damie daily, writing rap, Alex Haley. New inspiration fail me, nail me to the cross. The tracks cross like Iron Horse. A labyrinth for the boroughs that birthed the thought.
1: Some criminal thoughts with women of all sorts. Tentative ways used to blow the haze on a ball court and ball shorts. Good luck telling Paul George a Molotov cocktail like Beverly Hills. They call him Ockwell. Bring the gat niggas a hightail with no bail. A box of shells and a lobster tail. Tale of two cities. You niggas is fool snickers. Account my expenses.

time, depending on the time I serve. 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It's flames what I write with the pencil.

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0: got some shit to say, dog. Praise Allah, I pray to God I get better this year. More eating healthy, Seymour smoothies, regular chairs. Nice Supreme hoodies and sweaters, yeah, I kept me a pair. Stepped awareness up for the fans, eager, ready to wear. I'm dressing in layers so the devil spots less of my fears. So only my strengths can be shared, I was extra prepared. I'm giving proof and evidence through this message with care. This not the New Testament, this a true testament here. And there's some shooters next to him, so don't test him in here. Your shit gets split, George Jefferson here. A early gift from Festivus Flair. Jordan Bred 11s was rare as I leapt in the air and watched as everyone stared. The best to ever lay breath on a snare. My girl impressive, yours look like Florida Evans. It never was fair. I notice clothes is getting strange on these coat hangers. Seeing niggas rocking bulletproof vests and no danger. And every time the cold changes, it's going against the flow of nature. Part of the reason why we so brainless. This whole existence is an act and we all golden globe entertainers. The evils trapped your soul in a chamber. Control living nameless. I hope this could change it. A stream of consciousness told from a prolific painter. Jay Nice.
1: Dude, fly talker. It's a big fact, man. You know how we coming, man. The wave your shit out, nigga.
0: A stream of consciousness told from a prolific painter. It's motivation.
1: I don't give a fuck.
0: It's enough, man. I'm out, man. Fuck
1: taking
0: that. Niggas ain't gonna listen nobody.
1: East side.
0: Woo!

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1: Blessed is the man that walketh not in the counsel of the ungodly.
0: Don't make me fuck.
1: Nor standeth in the way of sinners. 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

0: going down, okay. 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
1: right.
0: I start running the water in the sink.
1: Uh-huh.
0: But what I do is I take the little stopper. Uh-huh. I put the stopper in there and the whole pot.
1: Hold everything.
0: I put the whole pot in there, but no water go in the pot. Right. To make sure that you're just sitting in the pot. It's just changing the temperature. Right.
2: You're changing
0: it. And as I'm beating that motherfucker, you can see I'm beating it.
2: It's like it looked like taffy.
0: Yes. Right. And that motherfucker get hard, it get hard. And when it's getting back to its form, I start putting the craters in it.
2: Right. Make it like look like air holes.
0: Yes. I start doing that and then I just leave it. Now when that motherfucker, you feel the bottom of the pot, it's still kinda hot. I let it sit for a little, maybe like 5 minutes, and then I galvanize it with the cold water.
1: Right.
0: And that motherfucker come out hard as that speaker every time. Hard as that speaker, yo.
1: Right.
0: That should have break a razor blade.
1: Right. Right.
0: And then when he get where he going,
1: uh-huh.
0: he got a little time limit to move it.
1: Right.
0: Because what happens is the baking soda will start rotting in the oil,
1: uh-huh. Uh-huh.
0: and it'll get crumbly.
1: Uh-huh.
0: It's gonna be hard for a minute, but if it get rotten, it's going to almost be like...
1: It's going to fall right apart.
0: It's going to fall apart.
1: Uh-huh. Uh-huh.
0: It'll get a nigga out your face.
1: Yes.
0: It'll
1: just leave.
0: He'll be happy.
1: See, because it's about registering on that clock. That's all it's about.
0: Yes, because where he's going at, right?
1: Brother, you see what it is? I got to go meet Shorty. What's happening?
0: He's going to be selling it in the next 10 hours.
1: Right. Right.
0: So, what I'm going to do is...

0: Okay, we're rolling. Good. Good evening, ladies and gentlemen. This is Dan Rapper from Channel Zero, Third Eyewitness News. I'm reporting to you live from the front lines overseas where there are thousands of men and women being slaughtered. Holy shit, they're shooting at us now. I repeat, they are shooting at us now. While some lie about what's going on, we are here to give you the truth. More to come at 11 p.m. In the meantime, we go to hostile for the war report. And that's a cut. Good. Get me the fuck out of here.
1: The figure.

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0: understand the original man.
1: Who's the man with the master plan?
2: The maker, the owner, the cream of the planet.
1: Who's the man with the master plan?
2: Father of civilization, God of the universe.

0: did. And everyone loved Margie. There
1: she be. You are a cynical bastard, you know that?
2: Reclaim the American dream and reaffirm that fundamental truth that out of many we are one.
1: You hear that line? Line's for you.
0: This guy wants to tell me we're living in a community. Don't make me laugh. I'm living in America. And in America, you're on your own. America's not a country. It's just a business. Now fucking pay.

0: cops come around here, five will come around and just do whatever they want.
1: Yeah.
0: Rob jokers, steal from people, shoot us.
1: It's the American way. Free parking. Yeah.

0: I reciprocate energy, that's generally,
1: you know what I'm saying?
0: New rappers, like it's 10 to me. Royalties you should be sending me. To add insult to injury. I'm too industrious for this industry.
2: So tell me, Gordon.
0: Crown Prince Royal.
2: When does it all end, How many yachts can you water ski behind? How much is enough?
3: It's not a question of enough, pal. It's a zero-sum game. Somebody-

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1: It makes me feel so good.
0: Yo, word up. Yo, we got the ill lineup tonight, man. And it's kind of ill because this is the lineup that we would have had on our anniversary show. But maybe we could do that in October on the 7th anniversary. But yo, check it.

0: Right. 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
1: What up?
0: We got Absolute. House of Reps.
2: What up, House of Reps?
0: Word.

0: in the morning, man. 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
1: Nah, I'm saying you can curse while you rhyme, but we just can't curse while we just building. Yeah. As long as it's a creative context, according to the FCC. You know? Yeah, so let's get the mic burned.

0: Promotional wax, it'll be tight, riddle me this. What nigga swears he's the nicest? Just because he got rhyme in the month twice. 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
1: Yes, ripping the microphone. My words will enlighten your dome when I'm quick to strike your home just like opponent Noriega with the war report. My orator was slow to yours, waiting for the beat to come in. I'm dangerous like Satan eating bacon in front of a Muslim. I'll battle you and your cousin. It's the beat from Black

Yeah, I rep the few that could sell you their life story in two acts. From New Jack to he who would find glory and knew that. I started in the trap freestyling over the two track. When I was realizing my chronicle, where was you at? I'm true black. Some feel as though my opinions are too black. I paid a major price with the labor, now where the fruit at? My crew black, from white to light skin to the blue black. We traveled in the time when the world ended. I flew back through an open door and saw a culture deeper than the ocean floor. Then I came to know which chord and which dependence overture. And do for self, so know your rights and know the law. 9 times out of 10 ain't worth the paper they wrote it on. They'll try to beat us, they will never defeat us. Attack thought leaders as black warriors descend into darkness like black Orpheus. The stars of the story is back. Y'all see us, word. We touching everything that move. It's like you getting bombed on at the show improved. From an era before the views became confused, comes an American gangster slash Langston Hughes. And when I step into a place, it creates the mood. When I give a dissertation, we make the news. All my team do is win, cause we hate to lose. The stars say it's you again, let me make some room. I don't relate to fools, they focus on division. They all go into hell and just swear you going with them. Not just to visit, cause they're in a mental prison. Existing isn't living, I pray that you know the difference. If you trying to go the distance, liberate your mind. Your soul gon' follow, it ain't far behind. As long as you're not hollow, it ain't hard to find. I personally transcend space all the time. Shine.

all the luck. We sacrificed for what we needed to run it. If it was righteous, exact, or was out of order. Everything is not for sale. Everybody pay a price. You can run away and not escape. That's the way of life. Nobody makes it out alive. Wow. Nobody ever really dies. Ain't it crazy how the contrast coincides? Ain't it strange how I'm amazed, but I'm not surprised. They say that they don't understand it, but it's not a lie. And indeed they understand, and it's not required. Cause as long as the soul responds and you feel a vibe, don't trouble your mind, it's quite alright. More will be revealed in time. Thanks for being with us. Ciao for now. Higher frequency champion sound. Yes, yes, y'all. Feel free, indeed. Fly like a dog, way up above, rocking. Love.

messed up. 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I settled like it's dust and I tried to make it comfy where they threw me. But something said it just doesn't suit me. One time a Yehudi in a suit tried to recruit me. Offered me for loose to sell booze, he must be kooky. Told him I ain't bad nor bougie. My bag ain't Gucci nor Louis V or anything Dapper Dan is choosing. I memorized what they scribed in the scroll. Never downsized or downloaded my soul. I made content out of it though. So you're seeing what they selling when you scroll. Sometimes I put the messages in codes. 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
2: That's a heck of a way to start this record.
1: Their spirits grow starved and anemic.
3: Sure, I don't think there's a man in the world that don't wonder one time or another what's down there.
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0: hello.
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1: It's like, excuse me, sister.
0: Erotica.
1: Yo.
0: Yo.
1: See.
0: Yo.
1: Excuse me.
0: See. 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

0: 1967, as the Jamaicans started to immigrate into the U.S., that became a big shoe for them. And you saw the spike in sales go from something like 20 to 30,000 all the way close to like a million a year later, you know, as the Jamaicans started to come in.
1: Then it kind of transitioned into, you know, the early 90s of what we're both, I feel like, super familiar with,
0: for
1: which
0: sure.
1: is like the explosion of Wu-Tang.
0: Yeah. The 36 Chamber album, when that came out, that was our era, obviously growing up, where we grew up and how hard that hit in New York City. They were the hip hop artists that really put on for the Wallaby first.

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0: Here we go again. 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
1: I only write for the dead, loose ends of the flesh, lawfully wed, close range to the chest. 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

running. 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
1: I got this one, B. Yep. What's up, Bronze?
2: Yes, sir.
1: Salute! 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Yeah.
3: You are now digesting.
1: Let's fly away, my niggas.
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1: Blackout with every line, whack rappers get redacted. 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Now I can make anything into artillery.
0: Refine the arts.
2: Refined.
0: With the seat fully reclined in the car. You could see the sign in the stars.
2: See him.
0: Gave the game new life like a sea you would find on Mars. How dare you ask me to share my moment? I'm terraforming. Wearing shorts at the resort in Sarasota. I got your old pair letting down her hair on short notice.
2: Sick.
0: Prepare the mouth for the sword tip. She's selling tabs in Fairmount out the Ford Focus. Working, kicking backstage at Bonnaroo with the Juggalos. Devour a rapper's soul for sustenance. Why niggas trying to move south to get money like Kirk Cousins?
2: Fuck.
0: If you disrespect the code.

0: Otis, go ahead and leak them Pac and Biggie files. It's been 20 plus, they still killing us. How many MCs in that pile? Niggas vile, violate your trust, disgusted by profile. I know when we all hypnotized by pendulums of sound. What's your frequency? You thinking you stay high because you smoke?
1: That's
0: fentanyl on fentanyl. We knew you was on dope. The way you always mad, shiesty mad, shooting at your folks. No man is born with ops, the sun gon' kill you like ghost. Have you switching down that chow line from switching down all hope?
1: Gotcha.
0: Baby girl gon' idolize when mama just a hoe. She want a OF at 18, her only fans white coats. They beat they dicks to all her kicks and lose her neck and ropes. And niggas do too. Them diamonds round your neck, that's just a noose too. That's the wealthy white man's voodoo.
1: Gotcha.
0: Symbol of a hungry soul, voice in your head like Khonshu. Life determined by which words you bring your response to.
2: D.O. to the T is sucker free, cause I let off false like a Vulcan at high capacity. See how that goes around, if you're a stupid clown, it's a ball. And I'm not midfield, I'm a striker that attacks. Square is a conference, encoded ciphers, audio speech that make footwork increase. Like Omar's

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Made that sun bow just to show her power. She's something like a lotus flower. Out the muddy waters, that explain the soul about her. She glistened like it's glitter in her tissue. Bet that

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And every time you beg another man to set you free, you will never be free. Freedom is something that you have to do for yourself. And until the American Negro lets the white man know that we are really ready and willing to pay the price that is necessary for freedom, our people will always be walking around here second-class citizens.

This is what we mean by freedom, by equality. 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

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On the Avy with a chart, John Bally pull your car. 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

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I put it in the snakes, pretenders and fakes. 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

0: such a profound body of knowledge in just a few small moments.
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2: This is the 21st century and we need to redefine revolution. This planet needs a people's revolution, a humanist revolution. Revolution is not about bloodshed or about going to the mountains and fighting. We will fight if we are forced to, but the fundamental goal of revolution must be peace. We need a revolution of the mind. We need a revolution of the heart. We need a revolution of the spirit. The power of people is stronger than any weapon. A people's revolution can't be stopped. We need to be weapons of mass construction, weapons of mass love. It's not enough just to change the system. We need to change ourselves. We have got to make this world user-friendly. Are you ready to sacrifice to end world hunger? To sacrifice to end colonialism? To end neocolonialism? To end racism? To end sexism? Revolution means the end of exploitation. Revolution means respecting people from other cultures. Revolution is creative. Revolution means treating your mate as a friend and an equal. Revolution is sexy. Revolution means respecting and learning from your children. Revolution is beautiful. Revolution means protecting the people, the plants, the animals, the air, the water. Revolution means saving this planet. Revolution is love.
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It's the hand I was dealt. 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My dad was there. Bills we had to share. That was the cross we had to bear. I was dancing on work like Fred Astaire. 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

0: was over my head.
1: More or less the blueprint, right? So when you actually think about something that you want to achieve, you have to design it, you have to have a blueprint, you have to have the right team, and you just have to fucking attack and execute.
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0: Girl, you know how we be fucking up. 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I guess I'm Lil Nicky. I thought it was a pimple, turned out to be a hickey. I guess you know that Vicky stepped out of them Vickies quickly. Introduced you to a couple heartaches, back brace. Every text you send is accompanied by a sad face. Plastered on my wall is a whiteboard for mistakes. When you get into the batter, of course you gon' taste the cake. That ain't no excuse though. I was aiming with Cupid's pistol, but now you ask a nigga what he shoot for. Pull the trigger, sucker niggas give you just a tad of they pole. They on that binya. Lately I've been knocking down your walls to get in ya. I ain't got a key, singing what was me. Told me you would let me in for a flat fee. Can I give you my heart, or do I set you free? Cause you know that we be fucking up. Girl, you know that we be fucking up. Yeah, we ain't shit.
1: Girl, listen, I know you hate when I lie. Although everybody lies, but you'll never see my body lie down next to a hype bitch. And if loyalty's keys open doors, come on in, turn on the light switch. See, I apologize for these niggas' ways, and any future ways I may hurt ya, I never mean to. It's your love I wanna lean to. This is for the times you bled for love but couldn't see you, screaming out I need you. I just wanna be a team true to the essence of a partnership, getting through the hardest shit. We ought to sit and talk it out. Dead that past and chalk it out. I know. Cause niggas be on that bullshit. Plus women hate being wrong, but we meet back in the middle to the end of the song. And do this dance with me. 1, 2. Come along. You know how we be fucking up. Huh?

teach you how to demand something from the universe. So when you're saying your affirmations, when you're saying I am beautiful, I am powerful, I'm rich, okay? Basically, you're just convincing yourself that that's what you are, so that's in your subconscious. But if you want to demand something from the universe, you say by divine decree. By divine decree, I call back all my power. When you say it once, all you got to do is say it one time. It's a demand. Look it up. A divine decree. You're demanding something out of the universe because it belongs to you. By divine decree, I am rich. By divine decree, I am wealthy. By divine decree, I am healthy. You demand it. It's yours. It belongs to you. You call it back. Call back your power. Call back everything that belongs to you. Demand it. You only got to say it one time because it's already yours.

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0: to Kill Your Hippie, one half of the Hive CLT. 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Shout out to my nigga Jamonte, aka King Callis, aka best rapper in Charlotte, aka best rapper.
1: I've been running away.
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1: 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Say I've been running away.
2: God.
1: I've been running away. I've been running away.
3: Jewelry Rap Productions.
1: I've been running away. I've been running away. Say I've been running away.
2: You already know.
1: I've been running away.
2: Hey,
1: from you. Don't miss the spot, play hating, forsaken Satan.
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0: Bahamadias. 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One trip's to Panama. Say it ain't tricking if you stop. Keep a chicken out the flock. Don't keep no tabs or put no locks. Shorty swap. She did me bad, they had me hot. I was passing by the spot. She had me once, now had me not. Ay. Cause I've been running away.
1: You don't even know.
0: I've been running away. Say I've been running away. I've been running away.

Morning is when you. Morning is when you. Morning is when you. Morning is when you. Morning is when you. Morning is when you. Morning is when you. Morning is when you. Morning is when you. Morning is when you. Morning is when you. Morning is when you. Morning is when you. Morning is when you. Morning is when you. Morning is when you. Morning is when you. Morning is when you. Morning is when you. Morning is when you. Morning is when you. Morning is when you. Morning is when you. Morning is when you. Morning is when you. Morning is when you. Morning is when you. Morning is when you. Morning is when you. Morning is when you. Morning is when you. Morning is when you. Morning is when you. Morning is when you. Morning is when you. Morning is when you. Morning is when you. Morning is when you. Morning is when you. Morning is when you. Morning is when you. Morning is when you. Morning is when you. Morning is when you. Morning is when you. Morning is when you. Morning is when you. Morning is when you. Morning is when you. Morning is when you. Morning is when you. Morning is when you. Morning is when you. Morning is when you.

0: don't panic.
1: I'm grateful. You got this. You got it. Yeah. I write the shit in retrospect and catch a vibe. Cry alone as I digress, I left the rest behind. Nothing less of mine, yours. I was petrified, the zone lines, they circulate. This kind of nature gets divided. Spliffy had me coiled up, but now I live the livest. Every morning I awake and pray I need reminders of where I was before I jeopardized it, that's private. Words is nothing in a verse unless you exercise them. The two ends of the spectrum that I let collide. My two hands hold blessings that I set aside. Everything I think I know, pleasure on the brink of growth. Smoking had me thinking slow, notice I ain't have a drink. Listen to the strength and hope. Navy sliding on a rose, my sister sliding in a rover. Thought I found a pot of gold, but had to charm another cobra. My baby done it's over. You know I love a challenge, and my mama made a soldier. What to do with all this talent? Grief of balance on my shoulders. Please rid me of this pity. Had a lovely dose, I need closure. Close the door on what I tore apart, my heart is broken. Ball was in your court, I can't believe I left you open. This the way it go, the way to growth is through the ruins. Wipe the tears and keep it moving, life is such a doozy. Ain't no coincidence, I found the truth in simply choosing the better path, I never asked what I was to do. Now I know, cause this is more to me than making music. This is therapeutic. Days are racing by with my impending doom. Yes, I praise Ifa with equal praise to Buddha. All my faith in God, I'm glad I found the rooms.

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1: 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I had robbed, you know, some people before, and I can't sit up here and blame it on N.W.A.

0: 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You know. So I hope he real serious.
1: It's called leaflets.
0: 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Talk some shit about my nigga Jay Electronica. I hope you put out this motherfucking album. You ain't bullshit, for real, man. Because people got to feel that real soul, you know what I'm saying? Hip-hop is in a very, very dangerous place, you know. Give them that shit, you know what I'm saying? Live up their souls, lift up their vibration. That's what God sent you here to do, you know? That's why we wait so long. We wait for things that are good, because good things come to those who wait. Great things come to those who wait. Yeah, you taught me a lot of patience, motherfucker. Now drop that shit. Conductor!

0: If there's any enemies that think you can take the house, play.
1: Not any time.
0: Play.
1: We will kill you.
0: Yes, sir.
1: Uh-huh.
0: And take your heads.
2: Yes, sir.
0: To the FBI office.
2: Yes, sir.
0: Let them know.
2: Yes, sir.
0: That old time stuff ain't working no
3: uh-huh.
0: more.
3: I'm a fiery hot ball of various degrees of energy. You couldn't imagine it just beginning me. And it's clear to anybody who watched me with eyes that I walk around with total disregard for the enemy. The entire trajectory of my career screen fuck the industry. Yet you can't have a debate about the greats and not mention me. Abracadabra, Houdini and David Blaine ain't got nothing on game. I came in a name who made earthquakes and rain. Fuck around with the fuck around and get your head split. My ancestors came to this land on slave ships.

Miss Catherine, Miss Sylvia, Miss Lou, and Miss Lee. For my project steps, they all paid tithes, and I came to collect. I ain't come for the chain, I ain't come for the check, and I bet you an album with Hov, I came for the neck. Niggas thought I was playing the game, I said bet. 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Bitch, I got a whole fucking clip on my shoulder. Bitch, I got a whole fucking ship on my shoulder. I got a first floor Katrina project brick on my shoulder.

Block this, you block this, you block this, you block this, you block this, you block this, you block this, you block this, you block this, you block this, you block this, you block this, you block this, you block this, you block this, you block this, you block this, you block this, you block this, you block this, you block this, you block this, you block this, you block this, you block this, 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you block this, you block this, you block this, you block this, you block this, you block this, you block this, you block this, you block this, you block this, you block this, you block this, you block this, you block this, you block this, you block this, you block this, you block this, you block this, you block this, you block this, you block this, you block this, you block this, you block this, you block this, you block this, you block this, you block this, you block this, you block this, you block this, you block

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1: From beginning to end.

0: 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A copper jacket at Hollow Point, 120 grain hot street load of my own creation. 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

0: Banda.
1: My man, what's up with those tight ass cotton shirts? 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Never said this wasn't free. It's just not rehearsed. My lady, what's up with those synthetic shapes? Your ass is all mangled.

number of particles that have got enough energy to cross the activation energy barrier and collide successfully. Catalysts increase the rate by providing a different pathway for the reaction,

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I'm that first Benjamin that y'all will never spin. Shit was about skill, I was still clever then. Never stop talking like this to lesser men. I still write all my rhymes in a redder pen. 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I'm disrespectful.

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0: about all the way to the top, yeah. 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But the cream will rise to the top, oh yeah. Macho Madness, yeah, has got more to offer than President Jack Tunney thinks that I got, yeah.
1: Turn me up.
0: I'll tell you something right now.

0: Step lively, people. 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Move out of the way.
1: Come on, everybody.
0: Those with chips to the left. Those without chips to the right.
1: Come on. 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
1: Come on, move.
0: Step lively. 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Hush your young. Hush your young. Those without chips will not be eating. You will not receive aid and food. You will not receive clothing if you do not have a chip.
1: Come here, I'm talking to you. Come here.
0: Those without the mark refusing the mark will not be receiving aid.
2: Here comes the

0: of the oats. We get lifted like Trump's toupee with the wind blowing, like, how you doing? They be like, you must have been high somehow. You know it, highly understated too. The most underrated of the rated few. Q got some new, that's some amazing news. Zombies get shut down for sounding like Harambe. We end up everywhere like Heron Blondies. And I'm bugging out cause I know who the fuck I be. The son of King Joffy J back in the USA. Roll your penis shiny. Pull up, I'm rich bitch, and pull off in a big rig.
1: Hey, yo, Q, what you about to get in?
0: None of your business. 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

these accomplishments. Your best don't impress like PB at the Alamo. You skeevy Stevie J and Jocelyn when the cameras roll. You out of style like hoverboards pronouncing lobster rolls. 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Mark every day, it's Quelle Day from now to Benu drops. I swat so many frogs away, looks like a milli rocket. You couldn't prove that I don't kill it with a million Cochran's. Can you dig it? Multiple choice, A, yes, B, yes. You say your clan can rock like us, okay, that's BS. This big money, you big dummy. Red Fox, till I get the big one, come back, Elliot Hopper. Minus the GHB and 50 Lady Roster. We rollin' multi-playin', this is for La Raza. Y'all stay posing like IG hoes and alpacas. I put my success on everything like Sriracha.

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1: If you work as hard as Flea, then you'll be eating, never stressing.
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1: If you work as hard as food, then you'll be eating never stressing.
2: 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Baking up that cake, beat the streets swift. 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Human made for the tea, that's a Bill 60. Lacing up my apesters, yeah, the high tops. Cotton candy camouflage print with the high socks. Putting in this work, nigga, why stop? Smoking on this Wendy, got my eyes cyclops. Look, backwoods or the club papers. Either way it go, I gotta roll a double greater. Rise through the ranks like an elevator. Cone man six, serving the multiple flavors. See, it ain't nothing to it but to fucking do it. Throw a fork in my road and better nigga running through it. Word to Capadonna, slang editorial. Closet on steroids, the Mapes territorial.
3: The cafe expanding. So mama need a bakery, cause baking in the kitchen where we living ain't the way for me. I made a plan from A to Z, 1 to 23. Never had an agent, started my own agency. I had to put some structure in the vacancy. Air bacon supremes with the Izzy

0: spitting all the isms that a nigga living. 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It ain't no limit to this life that I'm giving. It's the life that I'm living, nigga.
1: You gotta just do them filthy, because I really want to say we could put five pairs on a line.
2: Okay.
1: Whoever lose get to take the other nigga five pairs.
2: Shit, I ain't nothing. 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

0: Look at this new album I bought.
1: Well, if it's any more of that rock and roll, you're gonna have to wait till we leave to play it.
0: But Dad, this is a Resistance album.
1: Oh. 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
2: In a real matter-of-fact sense, it's really clearly about you owning your property. You have to own
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4: They always talking about how so much has changed. 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To be honest though, I really don't know, but I don't really give a fuck, cause this'll always be home. It's at the park to the death of me. Baptized in Hennessy. Long

0: really did us wrong. They look at us like strangers when they the ones that don't belong. Now tell me, how the fuck can we coexist when we constantly disregard it and we treat it like we don't exist?
1: It's changing here a lot.
2: Tenants are coming together. Tenants are refusing to pay building by building these increased exorbitant rents. But people are now fighting back and saying, we're not going to go. We are here to stay.
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4: place. At last, there might be a solution to the problem. And here it is.

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0: 06, I was in the Hummer off bass paper. I'm a bass player, microphone.
1: Motherfucking politicians, nigga. Yeah.
0: How was that?
1: Everybody came to come get served. That's bass.
0: Microphone.
1: Fuck, that's that shit that burnt Richard up, nigga.

0: gladiator in the Coliseum. It started in the 28th precinct district. They collared me in. We wasn't the kids you could scare straight. The Baron, the bare face, the Prince of Porcelain place, the state threatening to take my date. I don't give a fuck, I'm home here. The four building you wasn't getting on the phone with.
1: Michael Landon and all that type of shit.
0: Yeah, she had to call it. Yeah,
1: Michael. Nigga, Knots Dallas, Knots Landon, nigga, one life to live, nigga, yeah. Every old lady had your ass sit there and be quiet, yeah. Yeah, wild nigga had to sit next to the old lady watching stories and all that. Yeah, that's what was going on.
2: Why she pinching your thighs?
1: Uh-huh.
2: Sit your ass down!
1: ADHD nigga had to watch Kojak, man. For real, thank you. Word up. Ain't no arm, you're yelling and all that. Yeah. Yeah.

0: I drama part three.
1: Facts ain't like that. We know it ain't like that.
2: Run it back, run it back.
1: We know it ain't like that.
0: Sean J.
1: We know it ain't like that.
0: With the mad ass beat.

I'm gonna have to explain that, you know, it's nothing personal against nobody. I'm just against the meaningless shit that might go on. That's giving our whole community a black eye. That's giving our whole movement a black eye. You understand what I'm saying? Some of the shit that was taking place, they turned more people away than they brought people in. Cause I often hear people talk about, we doing it for the youth. What the fuck? What about the adults? What about the people that been doing this shit for 30, 40 years? We ain't no youth. We trying to get some food. We trying to eat. We don't want to go through rhetorical fucking questions about all of this. That shit is bullshit to me. I'm trying to-

0: Yeah. What's happening? Check it out. I'm lit, boy. I'm with Big Hit and Hit Boy in a six tray Chevy, three wheeling off from West Roy. Ask about me in the set, boy. The big homies love me. Shout outs, that nigga G, boy. I lost, why that shit hurt, boy. It's fucked up when you really can't do shit for your homeboy. And G's ain't supposed to cry, but that ain't right, cause when I lost the homie Earl on Bloods, I really cried. All black like we up to something. Stussy pennies in my zip up comfy. Do pretty good, never press for money. To the block, I'm matrimony. King of the bitty like John Sacrimony. Ask George Clinton, I bet he know me.
1: All gas, no brakes. 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Donald, just keep those.
2: The setback was tremendous. Now we back tripping. Stevie Wonder and Ray Charles was blind, but they still had vision. My life like an episode of how I'm living. Got through the agony. That's why I'm smoking on this penthouse balcony. Right.

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1: The chasing cash beats, homie, that's alchemy. I'm with the alchemist. How did this even happen? If you can't get the pack off, then why you even trapping? Fuck the field, we in the woods and we ain't even camping. I've been checked out of this industry shit. I don't consider myself a part of it. I just make wavy vibes for my audience. When I'm 80 years old, watching this sequence back of this part of my life, rewinding the VHS, seeing all I survive. 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All gas, no brakes till I'm kicking the bucket.
2: No tears, peeling the skin wrapper from an onion. One rapper's a six, the other one's a half a dozen. One is a natural, the other one's a mass production. One brushes dirt off his shoulder, the other's jacket's dusted. I'm with the veteranos and the young old-timers. Bottles of Ghost Lager out the window like a ghost rider. It's never a dull moment. They took my heart and left my soul broken. Cooking the pot, the top of the bowl smoking. All nitrous, no brake lightning. Nope. Breaking night, cutting down calories and weight slicing. Weight. I put down the sink and hit him with the whole kitchen. By the time we opened the nugget box, it was cold chicken.
3: Too late.
2: Communicate with a code system and never wrote fiction. I spin the pot with both fists and do the most mixing.
3: Mix master.
2: All script, no wires. Heavy grip, no pliers.
3: Yeah.
2: Don't get dipped in fire.
3: No.
2: Don't you trip the wire. I do the dirty work and switch the attire.
3: Die.

0: 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It's coming down hard. 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
1: It's time to go left and not right. Gotta get it together forever. Gotta get it together for brothers. Gotta get it together for sisters. For mothers and fathers and dead niggas. For non-conformists, one-hitter quitters. For Tyson types and shade figures. Let's get it together, come on, let's make it.
2: Gotta make it,
1: to make it,
2: to make it,
1: to make it,
2: to make something happen.
1: To make something happen.
2: To make something happen.
1: Let's make something happen.
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Gotta get it together for sisters. For mothers and fathers and dead niggas. For non-conformers, one hit or quitters. For Tyson types and Chay figures. Let's make something happen. Let's make something happen. Let's make something happen. Let's make something happen. Gotta get it together for brothers. Gotta get it together for sisters. For mothers and fathers and dead niggas. For non-conformers, one hit or quitters. 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Make, make, make. Let's make something happen. Let's make something happen. Let's make something happen. 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
0: 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A small step for mankind, but a giant step for us.
2: Yeah.

0: the best, cause my protection is words.
1: Yeah. The secret Asian, planet Asian, melodic, as I come into this, like
0: universal group.

business when it comes to the wax. Steady conjuring the concept for the concerts and tracks. I'm on a worldwide mission for my shit to get heard. Destinies I manifest cause my protection is words. I be handling my business when it comes to the wax. Steady conjuring the concept for the concerts and tracks. I'm on a worldwide mission for my shit to get heard. Destinies I manifest cause my protection is words.

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0: father was famous. 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He cut off the heads of 131 lords. It was a bad time for the empire. 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People said his brain was infected by devils. 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He would forget about the killings. 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Maybe that was the problem. 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
1: Numerology, geometry, sociology, physiology, psychology, and of course, philosophy, musicology.

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1: It's easy. 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
2: Listen, this is just a temporary thing. 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
1: What do I love? 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
0: No, conversation, you know, what we eat. What do you love, huh?
1: I love food. 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

0: cooked tofu.
1: Shout out to Count Bass D, who was on my label with P Nice, Hoppo Records. The headphones just for love, it don't matter. Yo, what's up? My name is Bobby Duke, I'll see you, Keith.
2: Yes, on the Funkadelic. Reign Supreme. On the Little Mature. What's the deal? It's the stupid type raw type of style. The DGO. I be the Bruin. What's the deal? For your listening pleasure.

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Check it out now. 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

By who? 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
1: I noticed something show up for a second. Something the light had touched.
2: 10 o'clock at night and 2 o'clock in the morning.
3: And, is that clock up there on the wall correct?
4: Yes, sir. Exactly 10 minutes before midnight.
5: La, la from the dark side.
3: You're quite certain?
4: Oh, yes, sir.

0: I explored. There are doors everywhere. And all of them
1: and
0: locked.
1: It's not much further.
2: Nobody's ever
1: fallen
2: in love.
3: I don't think we should.
4: That is it.
5: Shaped by darkness as much as light, descendant of the sharecropper's plight, from can't see in the morning to can't see at night, to second sight, with the wherewithal to fight, an exercise of excision, excavation, exorcism, to heal the spirit and reveal the prism beyond the prison, groomed by addiction, tuned by a vision. One woman, one mission. Tuned by a vision. One woman, one mission.

like you survived the wake. 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They praise and hate you, almost faithful through this autumn great. I'm getting older, swinging boulders worth the bills per se. Nobody loves me, used to bug me, but I know I'm great. Some think I'm shady, once they play me, shit, we gotta break. No type of warning, conversation, hesitation, ayy. What makes them worthy trying to curse me, break these dinner plates? Cause I'd rather eat crumbs with the homeless then showboating opponents, talking shit like I never known it. No need to explain, less I'm venting cause I'm grown, bitch. I'm in the higher power, soon devour these shower moments. Walking in the rain like I'm Orange Juice Jones, trying to untangle my thoughts with a fine tooth comb. Trouble knocking at my door, boy, like aren't you home? I'm hiding behind the curtains like I wish they gone. Now fuck it, I double dutch it to the front with my chest out. Never been a coward in this body, it's a blessed house. Face fear, shed tears, almost died, persevere. G-flip 6 times, broke my neck and I'm still here. Weird that my bro Paris had the same experience. Got the phone call, he ain't make it, now I'm serious. Count your blessing, till the curtain calls. Tomorrow's not even promised, love to all of y'all.

was born. 73 came on strong. 40 years later, the essence almost gone. 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Keep me alive. I'm mistreated by the gods that created me. They say they love me, but it's make-believe. Sedgwick and Cedar is my birthplace. And to be honest, maybe this wasn't for your ass in the first place. My brother Jazz died, and right before he passed, told me to watch for this. Watch Metropolis turn bad, but my connection with the European Union make me relevant. 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

0: essence. 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

0: cocaine.
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1: I don't think you smiled one time for the game.
0: Nah, I really don't smile that much. After the game, I most likely smile. That's mainly all I do when I'm, you know, out there practicing. I just shoot a lot of time.

0: The people will.
1: Welcome to the Hip Hop The Show. Today we have a few issues we want to discuss with a panel we formed through a city census. We also had representatives walking the streets of the Bay to collect signatures for a petition to find really cool hip hop people. Some damn good rapping going on here. I have with me today to mediate Shiesty Barbara from Santa Cruz. So, Shy Barbara, why don't you continue on here? Okay, well, as Bob said, they call me Shiesty Barbara. I prefer Shy Barbara, though. Yes, fucking yeah, Barbara. Just go on. Bob, you funny man. Anyway, I've been a full-time dope MC for about, well, it's ninth grade. Put the pen bad during summer 94. And, I, too, was one of the petitioners trying to locate some keepers of the real, if you will.
2: Oh, that's fucking good, Barbara.
1: Well, I'm a freestyler, Bob. Matter of fact, Bob, get the beatbox here. Please. All right, yeah, that's good. All right, here we go. I am a rapper, and you know this. I did this petition for this thing. All right, that's enough, man. I can't show all my skills before my album comes out, which is about 4 years. It's called Shiesty Barb, and the album's called Barb Wire.
2: That's pretty interesting there, Barb. I'm glad I have you for a commentator on my side.
1: Yeah, well, you know, you're pretty lucky. Anyway, we got all the people on the panel now that we want to discuss hip-hop with, okay? Okay, so who we have here today is Dan the Man from Oakland.
3: MC Extraordinaire.
1: That's right.
3: MC.
1: Dan, so I have some questions for you.
3: What's that?
1: One, what is hip-hop like when you're selling your shit on the streets?
3: Well, hip-hop's in a very emergency type of state right now.
1: I agree.
3: But I'm an MC, and I'm representing to the fullest of my capability.
1: That's great. So you say this representing,
3: keeping it all good, out there on the streets.
1: And okay.
3: Just, you know, for the hip-hop heads.
2: Okay, well, my name is Bob once again. I have a question for you. Is that all right, sir?
3: Yeah, what's that?
2: All right, Dan the Man, that's your name, right? Correct?
3: Dan the Man, MC.
2: Okay, well, what's the name of your album coming out here, sir?
3: Oh, I have an album coming out called Hardcore to the Bone.
2: Hard to the bone, huh?
3: Hardcore to the bone.
2: Yes. Well, I believe there's already
3: 9-6 style.
2: Oh, okay. Well, that's super basic. Excuse me, Bob. Dan, when we met on the street, you specifically told me that you only rap with your shoes on backwards. Now, what brought on this?
3: Oh, that's just the type of thing that I have going on where it helps me flow better.
2: Oh, shit. All right. Well, that's all we have today for the Hip Hop The Show. And we'll be back with you on future references to talk about hip hop and all the good stuff. All right, Barbara, take it out. All right, that's all for today. And watch out for my album, Barbed Wire. And I'll see you.

0: Do you think you could describe yourself as a revolutionary writer?
1: I don't know what I am. I'm a writer in a revolutionary situation. I never thought of becoming a revolutionary after all.
2: The room can't leave till you find what you came for. Can't leave till you find what you came for. Luckily, I came from the same store. Cause listen, yo, my white tees went from a 2X to a large. Sizes in between them all was left in the park. While my seat is still on reserve until the benches is gone. Early gentrification.

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0: F with me.
1: I'm from Cincinnati, Ohio.
0: Yeah.
1: He's in Rosarito.
0: Where in Rosarito?
1: It's a place called Lucy's.
2: Well?
3: I got him.
2: All right, good.
4: Do you have or know someone who has black lung?
5: Yeah.
4: We'll talk about black lung right there.
6: Yeah, let's play the quiet game. You and I are not the same. Tapping in with Akhenaten to try to top the Akhetain. That pocket's insane, and the topic could change, but the rockets remain on top of the brain. I slide through with the flyest of haikus, and high five the sound crew just so I could defy you. It's my 2 cents, y'all rhyme about the senseless, spending all your sentences on taking up a census. Hell knows your whole soul was held on by Velcro. Y'all didn't listen to Matt Villain and it shows. Change up my vocal tone, in honor of his going home. Crumb like the fire up one time for the chrome dome. Still gripping the microphone, chill to the next episode. Still repping my time zone, why you ain't mute the metronome? Y'all ain't leave well enough alone, let Prop fill your cup up. Hell knows he got enough stuff he gotta bring up.
7: Black lung.
4: Who's Harry Crumb?
8: Once the disease exists, there is no known medical cure. For all too frequently, the disease can lead to death.
2: Look, hey, hell knows that I deserve it. But hell knows I can't be purchased. Off limits to the devil. After death, dirt and shovel. I'm immortal and that's settled. Watch our time is on my side. That's why I flooded out the bezel. Hello, I seen it all. Dope boys sell that rock and roll. A heavy metal without guitars. Don't make them play your favorite song. Bang, bang, gang, gang. They want us chained and not changed. I can't let all of that stress go to my brain.
8: Black lung.
2: We is trying to find a master. But found slave masters, guys is pastors. They said God the same color as plastic. That taught me to think faster. I side-eye every lie, every time. They don't like that kind of mind. You got a problem with me, dawg. You gon' have to get in line. This, that, I don't really care, Flo. You think I'm worried about your lies?
7: Hello?
4: Settles down deeply into the lung.
9: I think it is clear, the science is clear, that black lung can be

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0: Yo, this is Futuristic Sound Bombing. 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Please do not hold on to the doors.
1: Ladies and gentlemen, I'd like to introduce a very interesting young man who's traveled from very far away to be with us tonight.
0: Yes.

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1: Oh, we're still fighting.
0: Still fighting.
2: You got any drugs or weapons on you?
1: No.
3: I didn't do nothing.
4: You think you tough? Think you tough, huh?
2: You're scared now. I like that. That's why I took this job. I hate little motherfuckers like you. Little niggas, you ain't shit. Think you're tough, huh? Could blow your head off with this Smith & Wesson and you couldn't do shit.

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1: Yeah. That's not showing no skill. This is showing skill.

0: Now that's cheddar right there. You dig? Coffee. Oh.
1: Check this out.
2: It's the mental agility, standing tall beyond the scope of existence and ability. I'm talking space and time. Symbols from the highway sets that unspoken tone. It's all in that dome. The knowledge was the true sting. Body in bondage that's elevated by the string. Unlocking metal cages. See, the mind holds the key. We was taught to die on the sword before we live on our knees. So be it. Now let that simmer in your spirit. Rites of passage, writing affirmations to the ancestors with the sages' ashes, erasing the pain of the images of the lashes. So let that energy resonate. True intentions, never hesitate. Building on the positive, watch how my words just levitate. Singing hymns while I burn the negative perils at the burial. Now ask yourself, who you living for?

I met a gypsy and she hit me to some life game. I met a gypsy and she hit me to some life game. I met a gypsy and she hit me to some life game. I met a gypsy and she hit

Yeah, home is where the hate is. Seem to take our kids too soon. Can't even be alive to see their greatness. Important they become A-list, being a martyr for playlists. Hella gospel, just for the ages. I can't preach it, don't teach, capiche. Can't recall when I was out, talk with youngers in the street about the poison.

process, new information. Again, you're only as old as your ability to process new information. You're only as old as your ability to process new information. You're only as old as your ability to process new information. You're only as old as your ability.

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0: They will come into your dreams, waking you up in the night.
1: I love you.

I rep the few that could sell you their life story in two acts. From New Jack to he who would find glory and knew that. I started in the trap freestyling over the two track. When I was realizing my chronicle, where was you at? I'm true black. Some feel as though my opinions are too black. I paid a major price with the labor, now where the fruit at? My crew black. From white to light skin to the blue black. We traveled in the time when the world ended. I flew back through an open door and saw a culture deeper than the ocean floor. Then I came to know which cord and which the pen is overturned.

to a place, it creates the mood. 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The star say it's you again, let me make some room. I don't relate to fools, they focus on division. They all go into hell and just swear you going with them. 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If you trying to go the distance, liberate your mind. Your soul won't follow, it ain't far behind. As long as you're not hollow, it ain't hard to find. I personally transcend space all the time. Shine like

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Everything is not for sale, everybody pay a price. You can run away and not escape, that's the way of life. Nobody makes it out alive, wow. Nobody ever really dies. Ain't it crazy how the contrast coincides? Ain't it strange how I'm amazed, but I'm not surprised. They say that they don't understand it, but it's not a lie. And indeed they understand and it's not required. Cause as long as the soul responds and you feel a vibe, don't trouble your mind, it's quite alright. More will be revealed in time. Thanks for being with us. Ciao for now. Higher frequency champion sound. Ha, ha, yes, yes, y'all. Feel free, indeed. Fly like a dog, way up above, rocking, ha, love.

waves all over the place. Waves.